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1: 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All the fanciest Dijon ketchup.

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1: Bowling Green men's soccer hosts the Drake Bulldogs in a Missouri Valley Conference matchup on Saturday, October 10th at 7 p.m. at Cochran Stadium. 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
1: 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Me too. 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

0: Ever wanted to hear what a BGSU coach or player says after a game? 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

Hello, hello, everybody, and welcome in. My name is Anna Spoler, and you are listening to Pressing Play with Anna. We are entering the middle of October. The leaves around Bowling Green are turning, and this is the best stretch in Northwest Ohio, in my opinion. Today, I'm going to be playing 12 songs for sweater weather and in between, a few stops to talk about what's going on around town this fall, and everything we mention is within a 30-mile drive of BG. So grab a coffee or a cider, and let's start with something warm.

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1: You know you can have the computer in there, too.
0: Oh, okay.
1: They have... Oh, right there. You got the computer right there. So, let's see. You got your right here it is. That is to the computer.
0: Okay, for this computer?
1: Yeah.
0: Okay, he didn't tell us that, so good to know.
1: Yeah, so this right here, mm-hmm. that's for this computer, okay. and it should play. Do you, I mean, let me make sure.
0: Yeah, that would be great. Get you buried
1: before those hands. Okay, so that's this. Now, for this is your, where is it? Because this changes this right here. This will change all your boards. Okay. So. Because this is different from mine over there. I'm sorry. Let me see if this will work.

0: Oh, thank you.
1: I don't know why they don't have it. Well, this is the sports. The truth, I wanna
0: shelter you, but with the beast. It is on. Oh, it's this one.
1: But see, you don't have... We still are made of greed. This is my kingdom come. This is my kingdom come. They didn't teach you?

0: this one would be different.
1: They got mom.
0: That's hilarious. So they have two probes. So maybe you have... Oh, maybe for your computer. See, I only have one.
2: This one isn't plugged in here. This is my personal computer.
0: So usually I put everything on that. Okay. So I don't... Because I have YouTube Premium. Because I DJ too.
2: Yeah.
0: So... That's why I laugh at the DJs. I'm like, you guys are just spending too much money downloading your computer. Because my computers will always crash because I would save so much music. I'm like, screw it. I'm just paying for YouTube Premium. Doesn't matter. Let's see. I don't know how it's... There's live. There's by a podcast. Oh, we'll just go back to sports. So it has to be... It's just... It sucks because you can't... These speakers are not working in here. They're supposed to. No, it should be on. Your headphones are these. That is so weird. That doesn't make any sense. So this, like this right here, will tell you... you got your pages, right? And so... And these are all the IDs that you can go. Like, let's say you're going to do this, and you're going to put this right here. Okay, then you can do...
3: Keep it
0: you get that.
3: On Pride Rock, coming to you from the...
0: And Phil is my... That's the guy that... I just don't understand why this is not... This is stupid. Like...
2: So interesting.
0: Did you push maybe a button or something?
2: No, I haven't pushed... I pushed on for mic one, and that was it.
0: That's so weird. It's supposed to... You're supposed to hear everything.
2: Hmm.
0: Like, if you want. You know what I mean?
2: Yeah.
0: The only thing... And I just touched this. So there's not... Oh, and you got manual. Okay, that's why. Okay, so I get that.
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8: Totally Tubular, bro.
0: Yeah, that's fun. Maybe. And see, this is cute. Ah. There it is. Hold on. Wait, no. Remote C. What the hell is remote C? Off. Off. Let's see. Oh, that's why.

Hello, hello, everybody. My name is Anna Spoler, and today you are listening to Pressing Play with Anna. We are entering the middle of October. The leaves around Bowling Green are turning, and in my opinion, this is the best stretch of the year in Northwest Ohio. Today, I am going to be playing 12 songs for sweater weather and everything in between. We're going to be making a few stops during this to talk about what's going on around town during the fall. Everything that I'm going to mention is going to be within a 30-mile drive of BG. So go ahead and grab a coffee or a cider, and we're going to get started with some music that I consider a little bit warm.

All right, so that was Hozier, the Head and the Heart, and Mazzy Star. Welcome to the coziest part of the year. First up, the first thing that I want to talk about is a big thing on the calendar for BGSU. It's going to be BGSU's Falcon Family Weekend, which is going to run Friday, October 16th through Sunday, October 18th. Families and supporters visit campus, and this year's lineup includes a magician, dueling pianos, and more. So a couple things that we're going to talk about. First off, Friday, October 16th. Check-in is going to run from 4 p.m. to 7 p.m. And there is a 7:07 event at the Slater Family Ice Arena, which is in Falcon Hockey territory. Make sure to get your tickets for that and show up early to see all the fun stuff that's going on. Following that, on Saturday, October 17th, is the Falcon Football versus Ball State at the Dwight Perry Stadium. Families get discounted football and parking tickets, so make sure you look for that as well. And Saturday evening, the BGSU Planetarium has public shows at 4, 5, and 6 p.m. The full schedule is available at bgsu.edu/festival, so make sure to look into that. And we're going to get back to a little bit of music now.

All right, so that was the Cranberries, the Smashing Pumpkins, which of course felt correct for a fall episode and Coldplay. Let's talk about pumpkins. The Bowling Green Community Center, which is located at 1245 West Newton Road, runs a full October activity calendar with fall crafts like pumpkin painting and decorating, plus fall nature walks. Dates and times are on their October 2026 registration sheets, and some need advanced registration. So go ahead and look online for that, and you'll be able to find that. They're also organizing a trip to Leaders Farms in Napoleon. That's going to be in Napoleon, about 25 miles west of BG, with more than 30 fall-themed activities. So go ahead and confirm those dates and that registration that is available online as well. Then there is the Wood County Park District's Carter Historical Farm, which is located at 18331 Carter Road in Bowling Green. In past years, they have hosted a fall farm fest with seasonal farm activities.

activities. You can go ahead and confirm the 2026 date at wcparks.org or giving them a call at 419-353-1897. We're going to go ahead and get back to a few more songs that I feel like really represent fall. So enjoy.

That was Noah Kahan Mitski, whose song is barely over 2 minutes and still manages to wreck everybody, and Boy Genius. If you're going to go for a walk with these wonderful songs in your headphones, the Wood County Park District has you covered. Their parks and preserves are free, and in the fall they run naturalistic-led programs. Bradner Preserve in Bradner, which is about 15 miles from BG, has hosted Fall Colors Evenings for the past year, for the past couple years, and it's known as a fall gathering spot, and that's going to be for sandhill cranes. So that would be really cool to see. You can go ahead and check those program dates. You can, again, go to wcparks.org, or give them a call at 419-353-1897. A little farther from BG, about 25 minutes north, the Toledo Zoo at 2 Hippo Way runs Little Boo at the Zoo for toddlers and preschoolers on Thursday and Friday, and then Pumpkin Path for all ages the following Saturday and Sunday from 10 a.m. to 4 p.m. This event typically lands on the third or fourth week of October, so to confirm those exact dates and get tickets, go ahead and head over to ToledoZoo.org. If hockey is your thing, in addition to seeing hockey here in Bowling Green at the Slater Ice Arena, the Toledo Walleye usually open their season in October at the Huntington Center in downtown Toledo, about 20 miles away. You can go ahead and just give them a quick Google search and you'll be able to confirm that home schedule and go ahead and look at some of those tickets. We're going to go ahead and do three more songs to finish up this podcast and this little music today. I really appreciate you all listening and working with me through some technical difficulties, but here are three more songs that I feel like represent fall.

0: Thank you very much. We really appreciate it. Silver Springs is...
1: All right, and that's the show. And yes, I did make you listen to the live version of Silver Springs from Warner Brothers Studios in Burbank, California in 1997. That is the only version I will listen to. Highly recommend. It's the only version you guys listen to as well. So quick recap from the show. We went over Falcon Family Weekend at BGSU, which is this Friday through Sunday, which is going, and make sure to, you know, take advantage of all of those awesome events and free food and free t-shirts. I know I will be. Pumpkin crafts and trips through the Bowling Green Community Center, the Carter Historic Farm, and the Bradner Preserve through the Wood County Park District, and of course Toledo Zoo's Halloween weekends later in this month. Again, go ahead, do a quick Google search for all of those things, see what comes up. You want to verify those dates, get those tickets, all of that fun stuff. If you try any of these, please let me know how it went. I would love to hear. Enjoy the beautiful weather of today. There is a slight drizzle going on outside, and so I am going to go curl up with a cup of warm apple cider and watch a movie with my roommates. So have a fantastic day, and I will hopefully see you next time. Have a wonderful day, everybody.

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But Mona Lisa must have had the highway blues. 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